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So here's a long. We're both headstrong, no compromise, and we're slipping

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I will fight for everything I love forever. 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

Phil Friedland's Los Angeles Heat, man. 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